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1: We wasted nothing. Farmers particularly understood the need for complete nutrient cycles, returning human night soil to the fields. Our and our animals' waste returned to our fields.

But ever since the stars on the end around the corner, cause I know you so well. So pretty boy, you're so beautiful.